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4: Here with Thursday's Community News, I'm Arshia Mahmood. A 25-year-old man has died following a collision between a car and a bus in Stanmore. Emergency services were called to Honey Pot Lane shortly before midnight on Sunday. The bus driver was taken to hospital with life-changing injuries. Three men have been arrested on suspicion of causing death by dangerous driving. Police are appealing for witnesses or anyone with dashcam footage. Ealing residents are being asked to share their views on houses of multiple occupation. HMOs are shared homes where people from different households live together and share facilities. The free workshop will be taking place on Thursday the 17th of September at Percival House on Uxbridge Road. The session will be an opportunity for residents, landlords and people living in shared housing to discuss challenges and raise issues. Primary school children at two Northolt schools are set to join a free breakfast club programme. Children at Viking Primary and Alec Reed Academy will receive free breakfast and 30 minutes of childcare before lessons as they return for the autumn term this week. The scheme will be open to all pupils from reception to Year 6, regardless of family income. The schools are among 1,400 joining the government's free breakfast clubs programme, bringing the number of Ealing schools taking part to five. And finally, the Borough of Ealing Art Trail is celebrating its 10th anniversary. More than 230 artists will be exhibiting at 68 venues across the borough. The trail begins this weekend. A charity exhibition of some of the artists will also open tomorrow at Ealing Central Library in support of Ealing Food Bank. That's the latest for Thursday the 3rd of September. I'm Marcia Mahmood.

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0: Poop, poop.
2: Hey, just make sure the food reach on the food. 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
3: 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MoneyGram, sort the rental out, I sent the picture. So when he lands, you know his whereabouts. You know the villa with the green veranda next to Devon House. I know the pre, that's where they're staying. Send the as well.
4: He my back on them belly, but him still a clown. Pam pam, I ain't a head when my thing a sound. Phone fling a ground, girl a scream out. We no fling a stone, a body in a ground.
3: It's Sunday, so them goodly there I make up. Play, 15 in the
4: 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Boy, I feel hide with your stepper. 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From a get a call, location, a stretcher. I edge

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0: 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We no chore job.
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toes. 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
4: Here with Thursday's Community News, I'm Arshia Mahmood. A 25-year-old man has died following a collision between a car and a bus in Stanmore. Emergency services were called to Honey Pot Lane shortly before midnight on Sunday. The bus driver was taken to hospital with life-changing injuries. Three men have been arrested on suspicion of causing death by dangerous driving. Police are appealing for witnesses or anyone with dashcam footage. Ealing residents are being asked to share their views on houses of multiple occupation. HMOs are shared homes where people from different households live together and share facilities. The free workshop will be taking place on Thursday the 17th of September at Percival House on Uxbridge Road. The session will be an opportunity for residents, landlords and people living in shared housing to discuss challenges and raise issues. Primary school children at two Northolt schools are set to join a free breakfast club programme. Children at Viking Primary and Aliquid Academy will receive free breakfast and 30 minutes of childcare before lessons as they return for the autumn term this week. The scheme will be open to all pupils from reception to Year 6, regardless of family income. The schools are among 1,400 joining the government's free breakfast clubs programme, bringing the number of Ealing schools taking part to five. And finally, the Borough of Ealing Art Trail is celebrating its 10th anniversary. More than 230 artists will be exhibiting at 68 venues across the borough. The trail begins this weekend. A charity exhibition of some of the artists will also open tomorrow at Ealing Central Library in support of Ealing Food Bank. That's the latest for Thursday, the 3rd of September. I'm Marcia Mahmood.

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What it is? 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
2: 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Now open your mind up and listen to me, Kendrick. I'm in your conscience. 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I know that you're nauseous right now, and I'm hoping to lead you to victory, Kendrick.

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town, got a to throw. 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
2: Okay. Now open your mind up and listen to me, Kendrick. I'm in your conscience. If you do not hear me, then you will be history, Kendrick. I know that you're nauseous right now, and I'm hoping to lead you to victory, Kendrick.

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4: Here with Thursday's Community News, I'm Ashia Mahmood. A 25-year-old man has died following a collision between a car and a bus in Stanmore. Emergency services were called to Honey Pot Lane shortly before midnight on Sunday. The bus driver was taken to hospital with life-changing injuries. Three men have been arrested on suspicion of causing death by dangerous driving. Police are appealing for witnesses or anyone with dashcam footage. Ealing residents are being asked to share their views on houses of multiple occupation. HMOs are shared homes where people from different households live together and share facilities. The free workshop will be taking place on Thursday the 17th of September at Percival House on Uxbridge Road. The session will be an opportunity for residents, landlords and people living in shared housing to discuss challenges and raise issues. Primary school children at two Northolt schools are set to join a free breakfast club programme. Children at Viking Primary and Alec Reed Academy will receive free breakfast and 30 minutes of childcare before lessons as they return for the autumn term this week. The scheme will be open to all pupils from reception to Year 6, regardless of family income. The schools are among 1,400 joining the government's free breakfast clubs programme, bringing the number of Ealing schools taking part to five. And finally, the Borough of Ealing Art Trail is celebrating its 10th anniversary. More than 230 artists will be exhibiting at 68 venues across the borough. The trail begins this weekend. A charity exhibition of some of the artists will also open tomorrow at Ealing Central Library in support of Ealing Food Bank. That's the latest for Thursday the 3rd of September. I'm Marcia Mahmood.

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0: for the food, reach on my foot, line up a rental, I'm a thing them off.
1: Turn it again.
2: I sent the cash. MoneyGram, sort the rental out, I sent the picture. So when he lands, you know his whereabouts. You know the villa with the green veranda next to Devon House. I know the pre, that's where they're staying. Send the as well.
3: He my back on him belly, but him still a clown. Pam pam, I ain't a head when my thing a sound. Phone fling a ground, girl a scream out. 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
2: It's Sunday, so them goodly there make up. Play, 15 in the
3: runway. Boy, if you hide with your stepper, stick up with him. 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Location a stretcher. 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
1: 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We're taking it back to the old school. We're so cool. You know to keep it locked.
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hard to quit. 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
3: Here with Thursday's Community News, I'm Arshia Mahmood. A 25-year-old man has died following a collision between a car and a bus in Stanmore. Emergency services were called to Honey Pot Lane shortly before midnight on Sunday. The bus driver was taken to hospital with life-changing injuries. Three men have been arrested on suspicion of causing death by dangerous driving. Police are appealing for witnesses or anyone with dashcam footage. Ealing residents are being asked to share their views on houses of multiple occupation. HMOs are shared homes where people from different households live together and share facilities. The free workshop will be taking place on Thursday the 17th of September at Percival House on Uxbridge Road. The session will be an opportunity for residents, landlords and people living in shared housing to discuss challenges and raise issues. Primary school children at two North Holt schools are set to join a free breakfast club programme. Children at Viking Primary and Alec Reed Academy will receive free breakfast and 30 minutes of childcare before lessons as they return for the autumn term this week. The scheme will be open to all pupils from reception to Year 6, regardless of family income. The schools are among 1,400 joining the government's free breakfast clubs programme, bringing the number of Ealing schools taking part to five. And finally, the Borough of Ealing Art Trail is celebrating its 10th anniversary. More than 230 artists will be exhibiting at 68 venues across the borough. The trail begins this weekend. A charity exhibition of some of the artists will also open tomorrow at Ealing Central Library in support of Ealing Food Bank. That's the latest for Thursday, the 3rd of September. I'm Marcia Mahmood.

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0: 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Yeah, yeah, I'm homegrown. Never giving up, I know. Ride it like a passenger show. I know.
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1: I sent the cash. 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So when he lands, you know his whereabouts. 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I know the pre, that's where they're staying, send the as well.
2: He my f*** on him belly, but him still a clown. Pam pam, I in a head when my thing a sound. 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
1: It's Sunday, so them goodly there I make up. Play, 15 in the
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3: All right, so you know what time it is. It is 7:30, and that means it is my favorite part of the show. So I had to kick off the show nice and easy for you guys, just to get you guys warmed up into the show, because we are going up until 9 p.m. That is correct. Myself and Gracie May, your favorite Afrobeats ambassadors, have got a heck of a show for you guys today. So make sure you stay locked in. So without further ado, let's get into my favorite part of the show, which is Obsession's Top 6. Now, for those that don't know, Obsession's Top 6 is where I get to bring you brand new music that's either been released today, yesterday, or tomorrow, because sometimes we actually get an Afrobeat exclusive. And a clue in the Top 6 should give you a clue as to who we're going to be having on the show today. Now, kicking off the Top 6, of course, I had to kick it off with this because it's got my name in the song.
1: Really?
3: Yes, it's Kiddy with Too Much Sugar. And this is from his latest album, Where Can We Go From Here?
1: Love this one. And I'm so happy that you put it on the Top 6.
3: Oh, listen, his album, 10 out of 10. Let's get into it. This is Kiddy kicking off the Obsession's Top 6 with Too Much Sugar.
1: Sugar.

0: That was Kiddy kicking off the Obsessions top six right here on Afrobeat.
1: You know what's great?
0: Yeah.
1: This background music is also Kiddy.
0: I know. It's actually our favourite bed to use. Yeah. Lomo Lomo. I mean, that song is legendary.
1: It is.
0: And speaking of Kiddy, he is going to be doing his first ever show this month. Mm-hmm. Solo. I mean, that's what I meant. Yeah, his first solo headline show, and I'm super excited for him. And it's going to be happening at the Outernet. So that should be a clue as to who's going to be here on the show today.
1: Just dropping Easter eggs all over the place.
0: We have to. I need to keep the people locked in. Listen, we've got so much going on up until 9 p.m. So why not drop a little something here and there? All right, let's get into our next song. And we are going to I'm a Piano route, because Piano People actually just happened last week, and it looked like an absolute vibe. Mm-hmm. And she was one of the performers on that day, and she absolutely shut it down. This is Zee Shumalo featuring Funky. You see these names, please don't fight me. Funkyla. I'm gonna say Funkyla. Mm-hmm. And Dlala Tutsin. That one I kind of know ish. I'm trying to pronounce names without butchering it, because me, my English self. But the name of the song, I will not even attempt to pronounce it, because it is quite complicated for me. But it is trending on TikTok, and it's like, hurry up, hurry up, hurry up, hurry up. And I'm like, oh yeah, yeah, yeah, I can get behind this. So let's get into it. This is Zee Shumalo with her brand new song right here on Obsessions Top 6.

0: So that was Zeesh Malo, Funkila, and Dala Tutin, yeah, with Ngita Thiwe. I hope I said it right. Let's get straight into number four, and that is brand new Mayokun with Kaluba. I sound so British.
1: Yeah, but we like it.
0: I sound so British.
1: You are British.
0: Kaluba. Kaluba. Anybody want to let us know what that means? Because I want to know what it means. I can't be saying names and not knowing what it means. So hit us up on WhatsApp. 07349-051-703. That's 07349-051-703. If you know what it means, hit us up. Hit us up on the WhatsApp. We just put the number out there. Don't be shy. Should we get straight into number four?
1: Let's do it.

0: So that was brand new Mayo Kun with Kaluba. Now, none of you wanted to tell me what it means, but it's okay. I will figure it out. And I know you guys will hit me up on the WhatsApp, which is 07349-051-703. That's 07349-051-703.
1: Now, you can use the same number if you have a shout out. A lot of people started college today. Shout out to our college listeners. You know, orientation was heavy this week.
0: Hey.
1: Y'all getting your schedules, hey. You're meeting your teachers, hey. You're finding out your forms and your friends and your ops. Who said ops?
0: Who said that?
1: But if you've got a special message to someone that's starting college today, use the same number. Hit us up. You can even send us a voice note and we will play it live on air.
0: Yes, we will.
1: We got you.
0: We got you. Let's go straight into number three. And we are going the Francophone route. I told you guys, I'm giving you everything today. And this is brand new Mauvais Jour with Bandella. Like, the craziest part on TikTok, a lot of people have been screaming for the UK DJs to get into their French bag and actually expand their knowledge on French songs that they want to hear in the dance studio. So let me do that for you guys today. This is one artist that you definitely need to have your eye on. His name is Mauvais Jour. And this is Bandella right here on the top six on Afrobeats on Westside. Let's get into it.

0: that was Mauvais Jour with Bandela, and I can't tell you the obsession that Congolese people have with Michael Jackson. Michael Jackson.
1: I'm happy that you're expanding our reach and our knowledge to songs past the big ones that are on TikTok.
0: Yes, appreciate you. Because I need to put you guys on. There's more to us than Promega. That's it.
1: Wow. That song does go down.
0: It does. No, I can't listen. Timeless song. When I heard the doom, doom, doom, doom, I know I'm running to the dance floor immediately.
1: Yeah.
0: But there's some people on TikTok that are sick and tired. And
1: I'm one of them, to be fair.
0: Yeah. It's enough.
1: I think as well, because there are some names that you just kind of think of when you say Francophone music, whether it's Tyke, whether it's Aya Nakamura, you might say Fally Ipupa, you might say Koffi Olomide.
0: Right.
1: But I feel like those are the bait ones. Like, if you can name those five, you haven't really got into your Francophone.
0: Like, come on, I know you guys can do it. And especially because Fête de la Musique has become such a popular destination event to go to. You guys need to start expanding.
1: Question though. Mm. People are going for... it's a question. I was about to say it as a statement. Do you think people sit down and like study the songs that are popping just to attend, or do you feel like they're actually part of the culture now?
0: Nah, it's FOMO.
1: Yeah, it's the playlist.
0: They don't want to feel left out.
1: Yeah.
0: They don't want to feel left out. So they go on the TikTok and say, listen, which song is popping? It's the Chargé, La Puissance, Chargé, and all of this.
1: That's a good thing.
0: That's when people are like, yeah, I'm part of the culture, but you're not real.
1: No, y'all don't know the song.
0: Y'all don't know the song, but it's okay. That's why we're here.
1: Right.
0: To help you expand your knowledge.
1: Question.
0: Yes.
1: Is it Tyke or Tacy?
0: Ooh.
1: Or is it another? How do you say this guy's name?
0: He says Tyke.
1: Yeah, because I hear him say Tyke at the start of his song.
0: Yeah, he says Tyke. For the girls,
1: yeah.
0: And this is actually, he told us this in an interview.
1: Yeah.
0: For the girls, he allows the girls to call him Tyke.
1: Right.
0: Yeah.
1: But it's never Tacy, because I've heard people use that.
0: It's never Tacy. It's Tyke or Tyke. Tyke for the ladies, because that's what he said. He said he would allow the ladies to call him Tyke or Tyke.
1: Question, where is Franglish?
0: Franglish?
1: Haven't heard his name in a long time.
0: So where are you hiding?
1: We need more music.
0: Come back.
1: You know what though? I know that he had a feature on one of his songs from an artist that shot Meg Thee Stallion in the foot. His name shall not be named.
0: Shall not be named.
1: So I feel like the public was a bit divided.
0: Yeah, because it's like, damn, son, you don't know how to read the room.
1: Read the room.
0: Come on now. Right, shall we move on?
1: Please.
0: Let's get into this next song. And it is actually trending on TikTok. Everybody's using it for their vlogs and their this and the beauty and the blah, blah, blah, blah, blah. This is Davido with Mayokun and Fola with
1: Before.
0: I don't know the dance, but shout out to the guy that came up with the dance. Is
1: Mologo's brother.
0: Yes, Mologo's brother. He is jokes.
1: Yeah, he is jokes.
0: You guys need to go check it out. Anyways, enough talking from me and Gracie. Let's get into this. This is Davido with Before.

0: predicting. Davido, he did his big one this summer. He did what he needed to do. Yeah, Davido and friends, Davido at Kentish Town. Sir, applaud to you.
1: We're here for it. Honestly, and Oriane, the album?
0: Yeah. 10 out of 10.
1: Very nice, easy listening.
0: But we have finally reached number one.
1: Let's get into it.
0: And let's do a quick recap. Should we do a quick recap?
1: Let's do it.
0: All right, so we kicked off with Brand New Kitty with Too Much Sugar. At number five, it was Ishmaelu, Dala Tutin, and Funky La with Gitafiwe. Number four, it was Mayokan with Kaluba. Number three, it was Movejo with Bandela. And at number two, which just played, was Davido, Mayokan, and Fola with Before. Now, with that being said, if I was reading that a bit too fast, it's okay. Head over to the Westside website, thisiswestside.com. Press on our pretty little faces, and you can actually listen back to the show for the next 7 days. That is correct. You can listen to our lovely voices for the next 7 days. Let's get straight into number one. And this one is actually a fusion of cultures. We have Bees and Honey, Omale, Beam, and Egyptian on this track. And the sample of this, I had to include it on. I had to include it as our number one. And this is As We Get High. And for those, if you guys clocked the sample, it's so easy. If you don't know it, then you're too young.
1: Screaming.
0: That's all I have to say. If you don't know it, then you're too young. Let's get into it. This is Bees and Honey, Egyptian, Beam, and Omale with As We Get High.

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4: 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You're locked into Afrobeats with Sugar Spice and Gracie Mae. This is our second hour and we've got a special guest, so keep it where you got it.
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0: 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You're locked into Westside 89.6 FM. I'm your girl, Gracie May.
1: And I'm Sugar Spice.
0: And we have a longtime friend of mine on the show. He is my very good friend, but also your sugar daddy. It's the one and only Kitty.
2: Wagwan. Thank you for having me.
0: How are you?
2: I'm fabulous. I feel amazing, to be honest. It's always good to be in London. My second home, they say. I always love being here. The culture, the music, the people, the... I don't want to say the food because you guys don't. You guys don't have the food for me, but like I love being here, and thank you for you guys having me here as well. You know, it's album season, it's show season. I'm excited.
0: No, you're just breezing past two very monumental things. Let's start with the show. Outernet.
2: Yeah.
0: 24th of September.
2: What
0: can you tell us about your forthcoming show?
2: Listen, today I visited the venue and it looked very surreal. The lighting, everything is amazing. And this is going to be my first ever solo headline show in London.
0: Yes.
2: So I'm looking forward to it. I want people to experience the rebirth of Kitty on stage, you know. Fire, bring the sexiness, you know, the energy, the good music, the vibes. I want the girls to all come out and have a good time. So, can't wait.
0: I cannot wait either. You've just said so much. first headline show as just you.
2: Yeah.
0: I think I was there for the last one with you and Kwame.
2: Yeah. 2022.
0: Yo.
2: Yeah. It's 2022. 2022. Yeah.
0: So, outside of the sexiness that you're bringing, I hear that the composers might also be
2: Yeah. You know how the composers, they do their thing. You know, when you're on stage, the vibes are always vibing, the energy. Sometimes I even look back on the show you were talking about, the O2 Indigo show. I'm like, did I sing? Did I do that? Because there's been so much growth, you know. So, and I'm grateful for it. I'm grateful for the process, you know, to learn to be here today. You know, so.
0: I love it. Well, you are going to get into the project, which you just touched on. But I want to talk about the song with Sark.
2: Yep.
0: IDK, I don't know. The track starts with what do you mean you're not ready? So my question, just to kick us off, what's the most interesting excuse you've given for being late?
2: I'm not proud of it. I'm not proud of the number one, so I'll go to number two.
0: Okay, second most interesting one.
2: The second one I had to lie about, but usually I would say like I had a wardrobe malfunction, so I had to go back home and change, which by the way, I never want to be late because I hate when people are late to meet me, so I never, ever, ever want to be late. Anytime I'm late, God knows
0: sweating.
2: I tried.
0: You get it.
2: Yeah.
0: You're not known for doing black man time.
2: I always want to be on time. You know?
0: Wardrobe malfunction. I see you've got the trend going on TikTok though with that same bar. And what's the concept behind it? What have you got the ladies and the fellas doing to that snippet?
2: So I'm waiting on, you know, an amazing dancer from Ghana, Dance God. He's going to come up with something that is going to get everybody, you know, in the tune. But I'm not yet started, but I'm trying to start the ladies in your red dresses. Because there's a song on the album called Red Dress.
0: Yes.
2: I'm telling everybody, you know, these days there's a lot of girls wanting to come on stage with the artists to have a moment. Telling them, put on your red dress. The red is bright enough.
0: It could just be you.
2: If the red is bright enough and it's catching my eye, you know, we might have a moment, you know, so.
1: Yeah. Is there a particular type of dress that you like?
2: Just look sexy.
1: Damn.
2: Go with the flow. Be you. Do you. Just look.
1: Just is.
2: Yeah.
1: I love that for you. Now, are you excited for the show? Obviously, you said that
2: I don't know. To be honest, the stage is one of my happiest places to be. Apart from the studio, I love being on stage. I love singing. On stages where I feel, I don't know, I feel different. I feel like a god, you know, for lack of a better expression. I love interpreting my music to people, you know, getting you to hear the song in a different light with the live band, with the lights and all of that. I definitely love it.
1: I love it for you. Now, you've been in the game for quite a while.
2: Yeah.
1: Looking back, seeing how far you've come, how does it feel? And do you feel like you've actually, like, taken in the growth of who you are?
2: Sometimes it's easy not to take stuff in because you always want to move. Like, after this, what next? Where do we go from here? And what happens?
1: No pun intended.
2: But you're always, like, constantly on the move trying to achieve this and the next and the next and the next. Sometimes it's difficult. It's, easy to overlook the growth. But very recently, I've had the time to just step back and appreciate where I've come from.
1: Mm-hmm.
2: It's been a journey. I remember the night before the album came out, a fan account of mine on TikTok, I was just scrolling and I saw they posted a song that I did. And this song was the second song I ever made in my life.
1: Yeah.
2: Wow. Years ago. So I was trying to repost it and say, oh guys, this is the second song I ever made, emotional. This song is like a testimony. Immediately I type testimony, I just got emotional.
1: Mm-hmm.
2: I don't know where it came from. I never cry.
1: It's all right.
2: But I was like, wow. Like, I've actually come a long way. Like, my album, my Dare Studio album is about to be out. I've been in the industry for 10 years.
1: Mm-hmm.
2: And it just dawned on me, like, listen, God has been good. And I'm grateful to the journey. I'm grateful to everybody who has contributed to my journey. You know?
1: We appreciate you for everything that you've done for us as well.
2: Thank you.
1: In this new era, who are you?
2: I like to say in this new era, I've become more of myself. I've stepped into myself. I endeavor to be a free-spirited person.
1: Mm.
2: And I also endeavor to find joy. I'm not even looking for happiness anymore. Because it is a fleeting emotion. Like, it's like anger, anxiety comes and goes. So if you're looking for it and constantly you're on the chase. But I'm just on the quest to find joy and find that inner thing that even when things are going wrong, you still know, like, we'll be fine, everything will be okay, you know. So this is the rebirth, free-spirited kitty, stepping into myself. No longer doing things and diminishing myself to make people happy or, like, you know, going full throttle. If you don't like it,
1: that's it.
2: That's your problem.
1: That's it. That's
0: You've spoken about happiness and joy. One of the tracks on the project is called Lonely with Ara the J. And I want to know, success can sometimes be a solo journey. Have you experienced that emotion and how have you kind of overcome?
2: Sometimes, you know, when even not just music, in any endeavor of life, when you have a goal and you're trying to achieve something and it's only you who know what you're trying to achieve, it does get lonely because people don't know where you're going, don't know what you're trying to do, and everything you do is like, why is he doing this, why is he wearing that, why is he going, because you know what you're trying to do. And sometimes that bubble can feel very lonely, you know, when only you know what you're trying to do. But again, in this new kitty where I'm stepping into myself and understanding the things I need to do to get to where

0: It's over now. Put some cornrows on my drawing.
1: So you're going to get used to it.
0: Yeah.
2: Now, you've had many, many viral moments. If we go back to the pandemic with Say Cheese, if we talk about Touch It, as a solo track, then with Tiger, then with the Indian remix. Yep.
0: Went platinum in India as well.
2: You know? Is there pressure with this new project to do it again?
0: You see, first, when people ask me this question, I say, no, there's no pressure, but... There is pressure, but also I feel like it's a privilege to be under pressure, because pressure means people have high expectations of you. So yeah, there is pressure, but I can always live to the pressure. I can always live to the expectation. So yeah.
2: I love it. Now, I know you very well, but Sugar's just getting to know you. So I feel like now might be a time to play a little game.
1: Ooh.
0: Wow.
1: You see me, I like to play games, and this is what I like to call...
0: Sugar, I don't like games.
1: What do you mean you don't?
0: I don't like games. Okay.
1: First and foremost, there's two type of games, all right? There's the friendly games, and I know you don't like the games that people like to run.
0: Yeah.
1: I'm not here to play those kind of games.
0: Okay.
1: All right? Don't worry. I got you. This is quick fire questions with Sugar Spice, and I'm going to ask you a question.
0: Okay.
1: Answer it as quickly as you can.
0: Okay.
1: All right? Nice.
0: I'll try not to think. Let's go.
1: It's nice and easy, yeah?
0: Hit me.
1: Favorite snack?
0: Plantain chips.
1: Last person you texted?
0: My friend.
1: Best fashion advice you've gotten?
0: Best fashion advice?
1: Yeah.
0: Stop wearing skinny jeans.
1: Oh, God. Tell us the secret.
0: I sleep naked.
2: Oh.
1: This is a family-friendly show.
0: It is? You should have given me the disclaimer.
1: I'm playing. Describe yourself in three words.
0: Shy.
1: Ambitious.
0: Always hungry.
1: I don't flag you as shy.
0: I get that a lot. I try to tell people, there's like, they never believe me. Whenever I meet a girl for the first time,
1: I feel like you have a nonchalant confidence to you.
0: It's shyness that is camouflaging.
1: I don't believe in the shyness. All right. Weirdest food you've ever eaten?
0: Weirdest. Forgive me, my people from India. Forgive me. I ate some food in India. It was okay. But if I'm, you know, yeah, that one. I don't want to say too much, but...
1: No problem.
0: It was in Mumbai.
2: You got that Delhi belly, I'm screaming.
1: What's the best advice you've been given in your career?
0: I've been giving a few advices here and there, but one that always stands out to me is when they say, when you jump, people tell you don't jump high enough. When you lay flat, they say you don't lay flat enough. So at the end of the day, do what makes you happy.
1: That
0: people will be fine.
1: I love that. If you weren't an artist today, what would you be doing?
0: I'd probably be an athlete. Yeah. I used to run track for my high school. Or probably be in advertisement, something.
1: Okay.
0: Yeah.
1: If we came to your house right now, what would be your signature dish that you'd cook for us?
0: No matter what time of day you come to my house, whether it's night, whether it's afternoon, whether it's morning, I make the meanest breakfast.
1: And that includes?
0: Everything. My omelets are very different. I make special omelets.
1: Oh, okay.
0: The way I make them, nobody makes them like me.
1: Okay.
0: I won't give my recipe out.
1: I was about to ask.
0: But nobody makes omelets like me. The sausages and the vegetables, the juice. I make the juice fresh.
1: Fresh. You got juice on?
0: Yeah.
1: Everything.
0: Fresh.
1: Sweat.
0: Fresh.
1: I love that. All right. What is your favorite place away from home?
0: My favorite place away from home. My mom's.
1: Aww.
0: Because, yeah. Sorry, mom, but it's the food.
1: All right. You've been booked for a show. In fact, your own headline show. What are the main things that need to be included in your rider?
0: Main things.
1: So for the promoters that are listening, hear well.
0: Definitely some alcohol in the back, some towels, and I need a room with a big mirror.
1: Full length
0: mirror. Yeah.
1: Full to see.
0: If you can make the whole room mirror, I'm not mad.
1: I love it. All right, one more. You've got one message to say to the fans. What would that message be?
0: What would that message be to the fans? after all this while, like,

0: when I get the chance to say anything to the fans, all I like to say is thank you. Thank you, thank you, thank you, thank you. Like, without you guys, I won't make it this far, you know, so a big thank you.
1: I love that. Now we've got some ads to pay because you've got bills to pay, but right after that, Kitty will still be with us in conversation, so keep it where you got it.
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5: Gracie May.
1: And we're with our bestie, Kitty.
0: Hello, hello, hello.
1: Hello, hello. Now, where do we go from here? Dropped on the 27th of August. Yeah. So it's still super fresh. It's
0: very fresh.
1: I know all of the tracks are your babies. Mm-hmm. All of them have a meaning to you.
0: I know what you're about to ask.
1: Just a current.
5: We have to put you on.
1: They're all your favorites. Your current.
0: Yeah, they're all my favorites. But if I'm to pick, I don't know what Sakode. Mm-hmm. See Through.
1: Yes.
0: I love See Through. Lord Knows. Mm-hmm. All of them. But these three, if I'm to pick.
1: I loved it. Now, See Through, you're speaking or singing Chee.
0: I start in English and then the hook is in Chee. Yeah.
1: Did you have any hesitations about having the hook or the chorus in your native language?
0: No, because, well, there are some songs I'm like, well, sometimes I want it to be English because I want it to travel wider. Mm. But music is such a way that when the feeling is right, you don't usually care about the language. Because the feeling, when the feeling gets you, sometimes the feeling is in the language, you know, so, yeah.
1: I hear it. I feel like a lot of the feedback for music from Ghana has been when it's in Chew or Ga or Fanti, sometimes it can be quite limiting. But I think we're seeing across the continent, whether it's Amapiano or Yoruba music.
0: People never understand anything we're singing about piano.
5: I was going
0: to sing on a piano song, but I was like, let me not. I don't want to. But we in the clubs, you hear them. Everybody's like, and we don't know what we're singing, but it's fire.
5: I hear no lies.
0: It's fire. Like, when it's fire, it's fire. Sometimes, yes, we like to, it's true. The language barrier is a thing. But sometimes, like I said, music is spirit. When the spirit takes you, you don't care about what language is being sung.
1: Talk that talk. Now, on the topic of Ghanaian music, we're going to play another game.
0: Okay.
1: This one is called Blind Ranking. Mm. I'm giving you two names. Mm. You just have to give me one of the two.
0: Mm.
1: That's what it is.
0: Okay.
1: We're going to repeat
0: this. I have to rank them.
1: No. It's blind ranking. So I'm just going to give you two names, and you're going to pick one name of the two.
0: Okay. All right.
1: Got
5: no
1: it?
5: No pressure.
0: Right.
1: All right. We're starting. Jackie or Olive the Boy?
0: Hey, is this where you want to start?
1: Straight in.
0: Wow.
1: No thinking. Shop, shop, shop.
0: You know, I'll go with Jackie just because, yeah.
1: Kimmy, all right, Jackie her. Or Kelvin Boy?
0: Jackie.
1: Jackie or Joey B?
0: Joey B.
1: Joey B or Yao Tug?
0: Joey B.
1: Joey B or Koffi Mole?
0: Joey B.
1: Joey B or Ara the J?
0: Ara the J.
1: Ara the J or Kwamina MP?
0: Ara the J.
1: Ara the J or Kwesi Arthur?
0: Kwesi Arthur.
1: Kwesi Arthur or Black Sheriff?
0: Gracie. Can I say Kwesi Sheriff?
1: We're going to need more from you, sir.
0: Black Sheriff.
1: Black Sheriff for Kamido.
0: Black Sheriff.
1: Black Sheriff for Amare.
0: Black Sheriff.
1: Black Sheriff for Molly.
0: Oh, who, Molly? Black Sheriff.
1: Black Sheriff for Fame.
0: Fame.
1: Fame or Manifest?
0: Fame.
1: Fame or RTBs?
0: RTBs.
1: RTBs or Darko Vibes?
0: Darko Vibes.
1: Darko Vibes or Small God?
0: Darko Vibes.
1: Darko Vibes or Kwabena Kwabena?
0: Kwabena Kwabena.
1: Kwabena Kwabena or Kwame Eugene?
0: Kwabena Kwabena.
1: Kwabena Kwabena or King Promise?
0: Kwabena Kwabena.
1: Kwabena Kwabena or Stoneboy?
0: Stoneboy.
1: Stoneboy or Chateau Ale?
0: Oh, Gracie. Gracie, do you hate me?
1: I love you so much.
0: Oh. Can I... I want to plead the fifth. I need a lawyer for this, please. Like, I need to call my attorney.
1: You're nearly done. You have one more name.
0: I need to call my attorney right now.
1: He said he wants to plead the fifth.
0: I want to plead the fifth for this one. I love both of them.
1: Okay, Stoneboy, Chateau Ale, Osako, yeah.
0: Now I need to call the whole jury. Stoneboy, Chateau Ale, Osako, just because Sakode is on my album, Sakode.
1: That's it. That is the Ghana Music Blind Ranking.
0: Crazy, you do hate me. I know that now.
1: I love you so much. Now, one song that we play on this show all the time. Mm-hmm. Lomo.
0: Mm-hmm.
1: In fact, before you came in, mm-hmm. we were running it as the background music while mm-hmm. we were chatting.
5: Like, mm-hmm. it's our top.
1: Yeah.
0: Wow, really?
5: Yeah. Literally, it's our
0: high
5: top.
0: High five. Love you.
1: What does it mean?
0: Lomo Lomo is... basically hypnotizes, like hypnotizing someone, you know, when you put someone under a spell mm. and they do whatever you say.
1: Mm. Yeah. Do you believe in juju?
0: I believe in power. I believe there is
5: a higher,
0: you know, behind the carnal and mortal things that we do. So yeah, even if I did, my mom would make sure I did believe. Yeah, I do believe.
1: Okay, and do you think that there are other ways that we can use our influence for good?
0: We can use our what?
1: Our influence for good.
0: Of course.
1: Yeah.
0: And always, the life is about choice. Whatever it is that we have, we can definitely use it for good and bad. So, yeah.
1: So, you heard it here first. Mm-hmm. Kitty believes in juju.
0: I didn't say that. Please don't misquote me.
5: It's the way that you just tried to.
0: You don't misquote me, please.
1: Don't worry.
0: I believe in a higher power. Yeah.
1: Now, when I look at artists that did really well last year, of course, you're in the top 10.
0: Yep.
1: 120.6 million streams.
5: Crazy.
1: Just on Boomplay. Mm-hmm. When you see these kind of numbers, is it surreal? Is it real?
0: It is surreal. Like, it also often just tells me I'm on the right path. You know, whatever you do in life, if you're doing it, it's not always about the numbers. But if you're doing anything and there's so many people coming to see or hear what you're doing, it is a sign of something, you know, so yeah.
1: And not just something.
0: Something great. Something amazing, you know. And we see this often when we're on stage. That's even the ultimate determinant of how whatever you're doing is impactful. So yeah,
1: I hear it. Now, our shy sugar daddy, you mentioned earlier.
0: I know you guys don't believe it, but I'm telling you, I am
5: never gonna believe it.
1: You mentioned earlier about your son. Mm-hmm, mm-hmm.
0: Yeah.
1: How is fatherhood?
0: Listen, it is an everyday learning process, you know, and I'm grateful that I get to do this. You know, I'll not be anybody's father but him. You know, I learn a lot from him. You might think he's just a child, but there's so much he teaches me, you know, and I'm so blessed and so grateful to have him. It's been an amazing journey. It has been.
1: I love it.
0: I didn't know how it was going to be.
1: Yeah.
0: But I'm always grateful because everything is being exactly how it's meant to be, you know. God is good.
1: Now, you and Sugar actually have that in common. I think your kids are around the same age.
0: How old?
6: 8. Mine's she just nine. Turned 8, actually.
0: She?
6: Yeah.
0: Okay, they should meet, you know.
6: Play date.
0: Play date.
1: There we go.
6: I'm down for that. I'm down for that. Is he coming to the show?
0: He was actually just here. He left. No, school has reopened, so he had to go back.
6: Yeah. Oh, yeah. Yeah. Back to school. Yeah, back to school. Yeah. Has fatherhood changed you?
0: It puts that extra battery in your back. You know, sometimes you need that extra motivation. Mm. Days where you don't feel like getting out of bed is like, the world is, and that's the one thing in your mind that's like, yo, get up. You know, there's another human that's
6: depending on you.
0: On you, looking up to you, so you need to get up, go get it. So I've loved that aspect of it. You know?
6: I'm proud.
1: Now, you're in London. Mm-hmm. You have the project that you're promoting. You have the show that you're promoting. But I know that you don't come to London without going to the studio.
0: Yep.
1: So, what have you got planned this trip?
0: Yeah, we have still a few songs to complete. Me and Guilty, I've told him we need to lock ourselves. There are songs that we're supposed to complete to make the album that didn't make the album. So we're definitely getting into.
6: So are we getting a deluxe?
0: Oh, yeah, definitely.
6: Yeah.
0: Definitely. There's still songs that didn't make it out. I'm like, yo, if these songs don't come on a deluxe, I'm going to route.
6: If we don't get a deluxe, I need an unreleased album. The unreleased, you know what I'm saying?
0: Don't worry, no shaky, no problem. I'm going to have allergy. I hope you are listening in the back.
1: Manager, we're talking to you.
0: Yeah, definitely, we're going to have more, you know, but I want you guys to digest these amazing 15 first and then
6: of course
0: see what happens from there.
1: Now, Sugar asks this question every time and she hasn't, so I'm going to ask it for you.
6: Mm.
1: When you put out 15 tracks, how many did you actually record?
6: That part.
1: Because we know that the selection process can be a bit tricky.
0: Yeah, we made about, if I'm not exaggerating, our 40 songs.
6: Damn.
0: Yeah, the selection process was hell. I don't wish that for anybody.
6: How long did it take to say, yeah, this is it?
0: It took 2-3 hour meetings.
1: Ooh.
0: Probably 3, because there's every day coming in. And even after the first meeting, we recorded more songs and it made it more difficult. And I was like, yeah, this is going to be a hard process. But I was confident that whatever 15 we're going to narrow it down to, we're going to be amazing. We're going to be absolutely amazing, you know, and I'm proud of the work that we've done.
6: 100%.
1: The title of the project is Where Do We Go From Here?
6: Mm-hmm.
1: Where are you going from here?
0: Literally, you're like...
1: Both, literally
0: yeah,
1: and in life.
0: Where do we go from here? For the album, Where Do We Go From Here? It's a question that I think everybody asks themselves at every point of your life, you know. When you complete high school, you're like, what next after uni? What next after your first job? What next? You know, there's always the insatiable, you know, wanting to achieve more from life as a human being. And that was me. I was always like, if I get this, I'll be happy. And if I reach here, I'll be happy. And I realized that that does not exist.
1: Mm.
0: I'm always going to be chasing something. So in making the album, I learned and I came to the realization that really, really, the destination is in our journey. Like, that's where the ups, the downs, the happiness, the sadness, it all happens there. Because there's never going to be a time I'm going to ever get to a place and say, listen, I've had it all and I'm fine, I'm tired and I'm okay. No. So the journey is where we're going. The journey is where we get to enjoy everything that life has to offer us. So, yeah.
1: I hear it. I mean, I feel like when you do reach whatever you say success is, your dreams then get bigger and you're exposed to more things. And so that benchmark keeps moving.
0: Exactly.
1: So, and once you're relaxed, what do they say? You don't grow in your comfort zone.
6: That
1: so,
6: part,
1: yeah, I like what you're telling the listeners.
6: That part. Now, we are actually coming to the end of the interview. Mm. And I have one question. Yeah, one question. For the people that would want to come to the show, without using the words concert, the date, or show, or kitty, convince them to come to the show for 20 seconds.
1: Time starts now.
0: Put on your red dress.
6: Mm.
0: Put on your red dress, me too. You ain't paying your no bin yet. I'm muting them because those bad words.
1: We know.

0: London, see you soon.
1: That's it. You know what? Listen, guys, for those that don't know and you're living under a rock, he is going to be shutting down the alternate on the 24th of September. Now, for the people that aren't following you, where can they keep up to date? Where to get tickets and everything?
0: Okay, so the tickets is kiddylondon.com. kiddylondon.com. That's where you go get all the tickets, the regular, the VIP, the meet and greets, all of it is there for you. My socials as well, Kiddy Music. Everywhere you find every information you need on there. So yeah.
1: One message for the fans before you go.
0: Listen, London, I'm here and I cannot wait to see. I want you guys to come and bear witness to the amazing things we're gonna do on the 24th September. And also keep streaming the album, Put Somebody On, and can't wait to perform the songs for you guys as well. So yeah.
2: I love it. Asha, Sugar Daddy, thank you so much for gracing.
0: Thank you for having me.
2: Thanks for talking to our listeners. Guys, we have 15 minutes left of the show, so keep it where you have it. Sugar's got some crazy tunes lined up, so let's get into it. Check this out. To the niche. Let's go.

0: This is Afrobeat.
1: What an amazing show we've had.
2: 10-10 and is always number one.
1: Always
2: number
1: top
2: one.
1: Top two and not number two.
2: Never. We may be two, but we're always number one.
1: There we go. I love it. Now, this week was a super short week because Monday was the bank holiday.
2: Yes, it was.
1: Were you at Notting Hill Carnival?
2: Yes, I was.
1: Give us the lowdown.
2: Damn, girl. Let me tell you something. First and foremost.
1: Let me tell you something.
2: I had a great time.
1: Of course you did.
2: But.
1: Oh.
2: I will not be going as a civilian next year.
1: Well.
2: I will be going on the flutes.
1: Okay.
2: That's it. The best time is on the flutes. So please, people, you didn't hear it here because I'm trying to secure my place, okay? Yeah?
1: Would you ever do mass though, like with the costume and the formation?
2: Yeah, I've done it before, actually.
1: You have? Okay, hold on. Before you get into that, listeners, if you didn't know, Sugar in a previous life was a bad boy dancer. She's still a bad boy dancer, but like professional dancer.
2: So
1: this makes sense. Tell us. Story time.
2: When I used to live in South Kilburn, my mom signed me up for carnival. That's how I learned how to wine.
1: Oh.
2: So I actually grew up doing carnival. So I was part of this float called Flamingo Carnival.
1: Yeah.
2: And it was the best. We did nighttime carnival, Luton Carnival, Leeds Carnival. We did it all.
1: Wow.
2: I bet you guys didn't know that London actually had a nighttime carnival.
1: You're literally putting me on right now.
2: Like, they don't do it anymore.
1: Okay.
2: But it was the littest thing ever. I was like, wait, carnival at nighttime?
1: Sign me up.
2: But yes, honestly, doing carnival as a float, 10 out of 10, I would always recommend.
1: The joke is, so y'all know I used to be a fluffy Murphy, and I said that when I lost the weight, I was going to do mass.
2: You have to.
1: Last summer came and went, this summer came and went, but I'm actually willing and hoping to do it next year. But actually, that in Trinidad,
2: I want
1: the full experience.
2: Yes. Yeah. Oh my gosh.
1: Yeah.
2: 10 out of 10 would always recommend. I definitely want to do carnival abroad.
1: Yeah, 100%. Now, I've done a float at Notting Hill Carnival, I think 3 years ago, actually. TikTok invited me. You know what? When you say you're not doing it as a civilian again, after that experience, I've not been back because once you're on a float,
2: it changes everything.
1: Bro, the year before when I went, I feel like I did like 30, 40,000 steps.
2: Bruh.
1: On the float, I was in the sky. I was in the clouds. Right. And I was watching all of you peasants.
2: And even when you're walking with the people, you can go in the bus or you could go in the truck in the back.
1: Yeah. And the TikTok float had obviously unlimited drinks and food.
2: Oh.
1: And they had like a partnership, I think, with Red Bull, so they were doing all kind of mixes.
2: Oh.
1: And there was a float behind us that had all kinds of patties, jerks. Yeah. And then they gave us like a backpack. It was a string
2: backpack. Okay. That's okay.
1: It had flags in it. It had fans. Yeah, now that I've done that, I'm telling you. I said Trinidad and Tobago because I actually decided to rep Trinidad for that kind of. So I was wearing my red and white. I had my little my flag. It was great.
2: Come on now. But it is that time for some Obsession Top 6. No, not Obsession Top 6. It's time for some
1: Gossip of the Day with Gracie
2: Mae. I had a brain fall for a second there. Let's get into it, girl.
1: All right, we've got 3 whole minutes, so we're going to make it short and snappy. Let's start with Portable.
2: Oh.
1: He's in London.
2: Oh.
1: And he's actually got a video that's going viral. He's on the C2C train. And he is accosted by a group of English women. And you've seen Portable. I've seen Portable. He's got very colourful hair, right? And
2: he's
1: in a very distinct hairstyle.
2: Yeah.
1: Please ask me why the women had their fingers in his hair.
2: Hey! Hello.
1: Hi.
2: Hello.
1: Hi.
2: Hello.
1: Hi.
2: Excuse me.
1: Yeah.
2: What do you mean?
1: Now, is that a microaggression or is that actual genuine interest?
2: That's not genuine interest. If it's genuine interest, you will ask questions and touch later.
1: And also maybe touch never?
2: That part.
1: Because we're not dogs. Why are you in my hair?
2: Why are you touching? If you want to feel that kind of hair, go buy one of those heads that, you know, you practice to do the hair.
1: Get a dog.
2: You know what I'm saying?
1: Get a dog.
2: Leave us alone.
1: On the topic of Portable, there was a show at the Indigo 2 weeks ago now? No, last week.
2: Yeah.
1: And do you know who was headlining?
2: Who was headlining?
1: Girl, I was there. You ain't seen my story?
2: Who was headlining, girl?
1: I'm going to give you like 2 seconds to guess.
2: Okay. Give me some clues.
1: Okay. He is a OG artist.
2: Timaya. I'm sorry. Because please, if you're gonna talk about the picture.
1: The boots.
2: If you're gonna talk about the picture, Diabolical.
1: Now, if anyone doesn't know what we're talking about, Timaya has always been fashion forward. He posted a photo in if Mary J. Blige has knee high boots, these were thigh high boots.
2: These were beyond thigh high. This was not thigh high. This was trouser boots.
1: They were proper stirrups. They went up to his groin, and he decided to wear them with no trousers underneath, exposing just a little slither of thigh.
2: Men say, y'all gonna see some skin today.
1: It was interesting.
2: No, that picture was diabolical. I saw t-shirt and boots. I said, guy.
1: Yeah.
2: Guy.
1: Yeah.
2: What are we doing?
1: Guy man, what are we doing?
2: Because the concert itself, like everything that he wore at the concert looked 10 out of 10.
1: He actually wore those boots again, but decided to wear trousers on stage.
2: Right, so.
1: But posted the photo without.
2: Why?
1: Slither of thigh. Now, bringing it back to Portable. Portable was trying to get into the venue and couldn't.
2: Huh?
1: He's been blacklisted.
2: No.
1: Yeah. He's been blacklisted from Indigo O2 along with, I think, all the O2 venues in the UK.
2: Why?
1: For, you know, violating their code of conduct.
2: Portable, you just don't know how to behave.
1: I mean,
2: it's Portable.
1: I mean,
2: it's Portable.
1: You know what? I promised you 3 minutes of gossip, and that brings us to the end of Gossip of the Day with Gracie May, which also means it's the end of the show. But don't worry, we're back next week, same time, same place. Every single Thursday from 7 to 9 p.m. giving you the best Afrobeats. 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My name is Gracie May.
2: And I'm Sugar Spice.
1: And we're out.
2: Peace.
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0: Underwater Flicker Talk, you know. Oh, yeah! Chris Sutter, press play.
1: He said press play? All right. We're going to kick it off like this.
2: My beautiful, amazing daughter, I must let you know.
1: The dance will show Chris Sutter. Thursday Night Crew, what's going on?

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Keep your head up, keep on moving, because music alone

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1: Money, spend. 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
0: It's Chris Satta Dancehall Show. One more? All right, why not? 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AK Fire. And I play Fire. Massacre.

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1: Article, my girl fully Barbie dung. 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
0: Birmingham based record label just been out in Jamaica.

My thing is not a selfish thing. 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

0: New music from Popcorn. Before that, a couple in a row from Massacre. It's Chris out here with the Dancehall Show. West Side Radio Thursday night. Still recovering from Notting Hill Carnival, I can't lie. Did you go? Shout out to everyone I encountered on the weekend. So many faces and so many moments.
1: How come kitten as your face?
0: Just get some more new music. This one from Alkaline.

0: Shout out to everyone I saw at Carnival, like I said. Big up to the Lord Gellies for letting me play on their sound. King Tubby's as well. And also shout out to the Different Strokes family. If you didn't go to Carnival, you missed out on a big one this year, trust me.
1: Pretty girl, you have me out, I think.
0: A few of my highlights are on my Instagram now.
1: Are you single?
0: Shout out to Zed Regal, Dollar, Lord God.
2: 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Move.
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1: What is that?
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1: Hear me now, you don't know the queen of the dance hall. I represent for the big bad SSS, Spice Shaggy Sean Paul. 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
1: 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Yeah, some boy want to talk about them, my friend. 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

0: He was just in the UK for his sold out show at Coco Electronica.
1: Sing a cappella.
0: And I think he performed at Carnival as well. Shout out to Caribbean Rocks. Sing a DJ Nate and the crew
1: a cappella
0: for hosting that Carnival set. It's Skillabang. Straight into some new music from Kumar Fire, who you might recognize from Raging Fire, alongside Black Uhuru.

the legendary Black Uhuru, alongside Kuma Faya with Public Holiday. Now, I recently spoke about Skillabane being in the UK. Well, this lady was all over the UK this week. Queen Afrika.

0: the great Queen Afrika. She was just in the UK to promote her new album. Had a headline show at the Jazz Cafe as well. And I saw that she was performing all around Notting Hill Carnival. Big up Queen Afrika.
1: Can't you hear them?
0: From one great to another, this is Taurus Riley.
1: I can hear them.
0: New music, Whispers. Well,

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0: whole of West London. 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
1: Let's go. Good evening. It is your Late and Loud show. We've got a lot to get through. Big summer recap on its way. Up first, bit of Chip and Spice. West Side.

What a summer we've had. I did say back in May, June, it's got the potential to be a generational summer. 2016 part two, they dubbed it. And I have to agree, it's been a pretty lit summer. We'll talk about it after this.

Davido, Jazz World. Amazing summer banger, this one. Good evening, good evening. Welcome to your Late and Loud show. You got me from 11 p.m. every Thursday until 1 a.m. in the morning. Hello, it's been a look a piece, but forgive me, I've been enjoying summer. And while we're talking about summer, what a summer it has been. I said back in end of May, beginning of June, if we all behaved ourselves, if we all locked in, this could be the summer of a lifetime. A summer that we'll be talking about for the next 10 years. Previously, summer 2016 was the best summer. 2026 has definitely been a better summer. Absolutely lovely. 07349-051703 is the WhatsApp number. If you want to let me know what your plans were over the summer, what you did, your highlights. Oh, so much, man. The World Cup, if we just start with the World Cup. The World Cup was a very good World Cup. Everyone was outside on a random Wednesday, Thursday. People had work the next day, but England were playing, so we're outside. Everyone had England tops on. And England as well. When England play well, this country is in such better form. You know what I mean? In a random bar on a Wednesday, just cheering on the boys. It was amazing. And then we had also Fête de la Musique in France. I managed to get there super last minute, despite the car breaking down on the way back. I say car breaking down, the tire burst, to be specific. That was amazing. Then I went to Amsterdam. That was great. Went to Alicante. Went to Benidorm. Back to Alicante. We had Carnival last weekend. People are going to Malta this week or next week, I believe. Oh, it's just been a fun summer. You know what I mean? I feel like if you didn't have a great summer, it was kind of a you problem. The vibes were amazing. I'm not talking about going on holiday. Look, going on holiday is a very privileged thing. I'm not even talking about it. If you stayed in the country this summer, no problem. But there were things to do, even in London, in the UK, even if you did stay at home. The World Cup and a whole lot of parties and day parties and, it was amazing. There was like events galore this summer, both domestically and internationally. So if you was a sourpuss this summer, that was on you. 07349051703. We're going to talk a lot more, have a big recap of the summer and, you know, give it a rating out of 10 compared to previous summers. Also going to talk about, we can talk about Malta next week if you want. I'm not going, but you are going. You're going to have a little chin wag and bit of a, you know, just basically gloat that you're going. I did check prices this week. It's way too expensive for me to be going. September to December, lock-in challenge from September 1st to December 31st. You're locking in the gym, getting your diet correct. Your skincare routines, you're getting some proper sleep, you know, you're transforming day of the year. You might be doing that. And also, September is Take Him on a Date month. I can already feel the ladies wincing and grinding their teeth at that. But hey, you know, the value you put in now will definitely come back tenfold Valentine's Day. You got to think about that. And we're entering a coffin season very, very soon as well. We're going to talk about all of that. In the last hour of your show, your power hour, I haven't decided what year we're going back to, but I've got, 40 minutes to figure it out, which I always do. All right, let's waste no more time. Let's get back to some tunes. This one's a big one from Darko.

0: This song rang off over the summer. So many good tunes for the past 3 months, you know. We have been well fed this summer. We can't be starving, can we? Westside. We'll just have a little chat with the WhatsApp group over the period of songs just now. And we're undecided about what has been the best moment of the summer. I mean, we've had great weather. Like, I can count on my hand. How many times did it rain this summer? Like, really rain this summer? Maybe like, oh, it's got to be like maximum 3 days it rained this summer, right? Like, I can't even like think. And the times that it did rain, for me anyway, I woke up and I missed it. It's like early morning, if that, or during the night. It didn't really rain during the day. And even over Carnival this weekend, on, I want to say, Sunday, I think it was, brief, like, oh, it's gonna rain a little bit. Like, you could feel it, like, it started, like, dripping. And then it immediately sort of, like, stopped. It was, like, 30 seconds. You know what I mean? We've been blessed with great weather, great motors, great football, great festivals, great holidays. It's just been a great, great summer. 0734905107 03. If you want to, you know, let me know how your summer went. And you know what? If you didn't have a great summer, also message me. Let me know what happened. Like, what went wrong, you know? Obviously, it was something drastic and super, like, you know, deep and dark. I mean, you can share it. I'm not gonna share it on air, but it can stay between me and you. But if you didn't have a good summer, like you tried to, but it didn't really hit for you this summer, let me know. 0734905107 03. I'm gonna continue playing all the songs that I heard over the summer, that you must have heard over the summer, that just made it a great, great, great time. And I still gotta figure out what song I'm gonna play for the last hour of your show. But you know, I always come through and deliver. Gonna pay some bills and then it's Party Next Door.
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0: contract for you.
1: Just make sure the food reach on the food. Line up the rental, I'll ding them off.
2: Run it again.
0: I sent the cash. MoneyGram, sort the rental out, I sent the picture. So when he lands, you know his whereabouts. You know the villa with the green veranda next to Devon House. I know the pre, that's where they're staying. Send the as well.
3: He have a on him belly, but him still a clown. Pam pam, I in a head when my thing a sound. 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
0: It's Sunday, so them goodly there make a play. 15 in the
3: runway, boy a fi hide with a stepper. Sicker with him, can nobody do it better. Come and get a call, location a stretcher, a edge.

0: it on him and chip your forehead out. 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
1: Pro Mac, toe tag bag. If I can't find a car to go to, I hold a cab. And if my group jams, I got my shop holders fully loaded. With no chore job. Oh God.

Diggity and Missika, big tune there called Money Gram. Stick around, we've got about 10 minutes to go until we get into the power hour of your show. And you know what? I'm going to just press play on a whole lot of UK artists, UK classics, man. No Americans in the last hour of the show, just straight UK hits and bangers. 07349 051703. If you have any suggestions, any requests for any UK artists and songs you want to hear for the last hour of the show, you know, summer's gone, but we're still in a summer mood, so I'm feeling very generous that you can throw the playlist a little bit. It's still September, just about 3 days in. This month is being dubbed Take Him on a Date Month. You know, women are to actually put their hands in their pockets and take men out for a date. And what I'm seeing is the minimum £300. So, well, what are we saying? You know, no coffee dates. You don't like those, do you? Coffee dates. No walking dates. You don't like those. You know, you want the you want the lavish lifestyles, right? The lavish dates. You know, so do we. So do we. Treat your man. Or GTA 6 coming out very, very soon. Maybe put all your coins towards buying that significant person in your life. GTA 6. Rumors are, in the gameplay of that game, you have to, you're in a relationship with someone in that game, and you have to actually spend time and go on dates in the game to build that relationship, and it can affect your gameplay, you know, and if you ignore their texts and stuff like that. So, you know, men are going to be on GTA in full-blown relationship. Like, men are literally going to, like, turn on their game consoles to go on a date with a character in a video game because it's part of the game. It affects the gameplay. It affects how they can progress through the game. You know what I mean? And if you ignore the messages for too long, it could also affect how the game goes. So if your man's not taking you out on dates, or he says he's busy, it might be because he's already got plans with, what's her name? I think the character's called Lucia. And Lucia's a baddie. I ain't gonna hold you to it, but she's a baddie, so. Is that where we're heading? Dating video game characters in the game? So when it says take a man out on a date month, take it serious. Or you could lose him to Lucia. I believe, November maybe it comes out. Pretty soon. Definitely before Christmas. So you might want to think about that when you don't decide to take this month seriously. Just pre-warning you ladies out there. Just pre-warning you ladies. All right, get into some Stormzy and some Kalani. They're going to cross over. Stick around.

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2: 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This is Westside. Let's go.
3: We have crossed over to the second half of your show. Your final power hour, just UK artists and bangers. 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
0: I'm still up on the roads, could've left. Still chatting to my bros on the thing. 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
1: Yeah, yeah, yeah, yeah.
0: The Kojo Funds era had us all in a headlock. Let's bring it back. Yeah.

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0: Gotta bring back this one.
1: Why?
0: Heady One and Drizzy Drake.
2: Yes.
0: I think we all agree that Heady got him on this one.
2: Yes. Why? Again and again. Again and again. Yeah. 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

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It was just under my bed and ready. Bro, bro, chin up or up, boy, I swear he got chin already. That next one for you was boss, then he got shot. Nathan Tate, Chris Bad Beat or Henne.

0: Side.
1: Have you ever felt like you're ready for your next chapter, but you're not quite sure what that looks like yet? The Navigating Crossroads Pathway is a brand new, fully funded, four-month program for women of colour living in Ealing who want to build confidence, explore new opportunities, and move forward in their career or personal journey. 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We would love to hear from you. 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
2: Join West London's only fully road closed half marathon and get the Ealing feeling with thousands of runners of all abilities on Sunday the 27th of September. Voted the UK's number one 3 years running, Ealing Half Marathon still has places available with training plans and recce run sessions to help you reach the start line. Places are filling up fast, so don't wait to secure yours. 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Not quite ready for a half marathon? You can also sign up as a volunteer and earn a free race place for next year's event. Ealing Half Marathon. You've run the rest, now run the best.

0: please stay out the way. No, I ain't gonna be on my G-Con.
1: Westside. 15 minutes left. I've got so many bangers to press play on. One of my favorite from Mahalia. This is one of the greatest breakup songs. I ain't gonna lie to you. This is how you get over your ex. I wish I missed my ex. Just press play.

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1: Few more hits to press play on. Bring this one back. Hardy Caprio, Guten Tag. That's German if you didn't know.
2: Talk too much like Stormzy's dog. Life's improving fast. Look at that German Guten Tag. Hollywood cruising past.

0: Life's improving fast, look at that German Guten Tag. Wait, life's improving fast, foreign body, excuse a mark. Catsuit when I'm in ends, AMG, move a class, 24K, watch that wrist, Hollywood H, Bruno Mars.
1: Might pull up on your bitch, I'm vain, excuse me miss, can I get a name? My team, they're ready for stains, man, they don't grip your neck and chain. 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

0: 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Life's improving fast, 4x4 still cruising past. G check, see who's in cars, now I got bare man moving soft.
1: Life's improving fast, look at that German Guten Tag. 24k, watch that wrist, Hollywood H, Bruno Mars.
2: Absolute classic UK song. Alright, time for your final song of your power hour. Bit of Lethal. 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
1: 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Don't know why MCs wanna try a team when you know who you're gonna get.
0: I'm back same time next week. 11 to 1 a.m. Almost forgot then. Don't go anywhere, you are exactly where you need to be for more hits, more bangers, more vibes throughout the rest of the night. Stay here, keep it locked, keep it west side. See you soon.
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